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0: Can I get an event number for property check at Junior Pond Service Area? Received, all clear.

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1: 405 and
0: 1955. Yeah, the nitro fish area is just a small amount of tire debris. It's not a hazard. That's all. I'll be clear.
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7353 Syracuse, traffic New York. George Tom Frank, 2057, 339 over 6 westbound.

accidents in the area of 299 eastbound. It's a gray sedan and a deer on the left shoulder.

7302. Got an update to 299.8 eastbound. We do have Poland en route.

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1: Mary David William, 9608, 343 over 7 eastbound.

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0: Westbound 244 over 2, we now have a Connecticut Reg, 4590534, again, DT 90534, Connecticut.
1: 2144.

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0: 737352.
1: Got a report by exit 44 eastbound. Dark color, small SUV, patron in the back of the seat of the vehicle holding a phone up to the window with SOS flashing on it. Happened about 10 minutes ago. Nothing further.
2: Received. Can you describe that again?
1: In the area of exit 44 eastbound, the dark color, a small SUV. Patron was in the back seat with SOS flashing on their phone in the back window, and it was about 10 minutes ago.
2: Received, Albolo.
1: Received, 2137.

0: 7353 Syracuse. Is there a time and event?
1: That's firm. It's under 459 as a Cindy, and it is 2135.
0: Received.

0: 5.
1: EMS is en route, 212 over 8 westbound. 48-year-old male pulled over the tractor trailer, had dizziness, stomach pain, and dehydration.
0: 212.8 westbound, 212.8 westbound.

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1: Can I get an event number? 466-2155.
0: Reese, I'll be out here for a little bit.

0: 1373, 56. Five three. Got a call for a prop damage accident just before exit 44 westbound in the area. It's going to be a white sedan, struck a deer. No injuries. Looks like the deer is going to be in the middle of the lane. Just need the report.
1: Received a deer time in our flight.
0: Yes, the firm is going to be SY26-0718, time of call, 2254-2254.
1: Received, I'll be around.
0: Yes. 2254.

0: 13-7-3, Fox.
1: Roger.
0: Roger, just advising, pick up on CCTV. They're right at the beginning of the D-ramp. That deer is going to be in the right lane.
1: Receive, will be on scene momentarily.

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0: Say you're calling, Shane.
1: That's negative. We're looking for 7325. I just got a call from Ontario County. That patron drove off the exit. They're going to call them back, see if they still need a report. They might be stopping just off exit 44. Just got an update. Just confirmed they're not going to wait. No longer need a report.
0: Got it.

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1: 03.
0: 03, got a call for an erratic. Rolling eastbound past the Port Byron service area, going to be a small Jeep Compass. I'm able to maintain speed, random braking instead of getting the caller at a tractor trailer. Going to be just passing 310.
1: Eastbound or westbound?
0: Going to be eastbound.

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0: 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So we got a call for a prop damage. 344 over 7 eastbound. It's going to be on the right shoulder. Just over Honda CRV. Hit a deer. No injuries. We got a tow on the way. And just need to report.
1: Initiative will be
0: around. Dabs, receive 0102. 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Unsure. Bye-bye.
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fire service area for you. It's going to be a white Dodge Hunter van with Texas plates. They got to contact with their driver, from 21:40, the 22-year-old male.

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1: I do have a Texas plate. It's going to be Victor Tom Young 9808, and it is a white Dodge Sprinter. Bold Express advised the company name should be on the van.
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0: Received. 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Number 32.
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0: 7302, 017, 299324.
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0: All units received, 0501 Archer.

546 to Syracuse, wind closure. Eastbound driving lane from milepost 258.3 to 256.3, approximately to 1400 for bridge inspection and road repair.

0: with you. This is going to be event number 4040546. Is that going to be movable?
1: That's 4-0, copy. I do believe we're going to switch to the

0: 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Event 3-2 is open to traffic.
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7302's here. Call me. That's negative. I'm calling 7303. We got a report of a DV at 288 over 5 eastbound. There's going to be two cars on the right shoulder. One of them is a pickup with their hood up. If you could check and advise.

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1: 7325, are you in position for an erratic from 217.5 eastbound?
0: That's a negative on
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0: 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We're all at the station for shift change. 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
0: That's a negative.
1: Single 90 approved.

0: 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There was one of them was a pickup with its hood up. Nothing further.
1: Do you have an exact mile marker?
0: We have it at 288 over 5 eastbound, calling in by 731.
1: Copy that.
0: 706.

0: 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Oh, and here, Roger, I am prepared.
1: Mile marker is good.

0: 33. We got a report of an unsafe vehicle came in during shift change. Coming from the 690 exit 39 westbound, it's going to be an oversized load tractor trailer. Blew out one of its trailer tires. Still rolling. Unknown direction on the roadway. If you could pull up.
1: Zephyr 33. That's the surgeon.
0: That's the A for 7333.
1: I'm sorry, can you go with that again? I'm post 13 inch. Got it wrapped
0: up. Disregard. Syracuse 7335. You copy my last left on safe vehicle?
1: Go ahead with the description.
0: It's going to be an oversized tractor trailer load has blown out a tire on the trailer. They're coming from exit 39 westbound off of the 690, unknown which direction. You could just pull up.
1: Time
0: event came in during shift change. It's going to be event 5-7. Your event 5-7, original time 06:50. Five-five-seven, go ahead.
1: For the event 54.
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0: 02, go ahead.
1: It's going to be a different vehicle than you can tell. It's still an SUV. I'll have that plate in here for credit.
0: Going to be 5-1 original time, 6:35.

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1: Go ahead.
0: It has been removed eastbound at 344.

0: 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Negative items for routine acknowledgement, vehicle number 7333, post 13, 198 to 64. 7332, post 14, 224 to 649. Post 15, 249 to 274. 7335, post 16, 274 to 299.
1: 255.
0: 7344, post 17, 299 to 324. 7329, post 18, 324 to 350.
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1: I'll be clear. Fire's still going to be on scene. 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
1: 7335, guys.
0: Copy eastbound, 28 over 4, near Gretsch 53216, Nora Edwards 53216, NE.
1: 7335, can you go with that 55 again?
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0: Westbound Ohio, Henry, Mary, William, 5082.
2: Stay through my authority, KRX 386, 0 0 0 0 0 0 0 0 0 0 0 0 0 0 0 0 0 0 0 0 0 0 0 0 0 0 0 0 0 0 0 0 0 0 0 0 0 0 0 0 0 0 0 0 0 0 0 0 0 0 0 0 0 0 0 0 0 0 0 0 0 0 0 0 0 0 0 0 0 0 0 0 0 0 0 0 0 0 0 0 0 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0

0: 3568 Syracuse, lane closing. We have an eastbound driving lane closure from 246.9 to 244.5. Closed approximately 1300 hours for bridge inspection. Steve, just confirm that's going to be the right lane till 1300?
1: Affirmative.

0: 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You're advanced to that lane closure, 115.
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1: 411, go ahead.
0: That pipe 221.4 westbound has been removed out of the road. A camper trailer hooked to a truck went by us and blew a tire right after he went by us. So I think he had a shard of metal that broke off of this pipe. I'm going to go up and check on them now.
1: 8835.

0: 3411 Jersey.
1: 3411 Jersey. Would be advised this camper is over the white line, partially blocking the driving lane. I'll see if we can get it moved over. But if we do have a trooper, that's this area, 221.5 or so westbound for traffic control.
2: Three, two, I'll get them started.

0: Syracuse 7333.
1: If you could head to 221 over 5 westbound, the maintenance is out with a camper with a blown tire partially in the right lane, attempting to move it to the right shoulder. If you could provide traffic control and check and advise on the situation.
0: Yep.
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Can I get that vent number for property check at Warren Service Area?

0: 3411, Charlie.
1: So the pedestrians are asking for a report for hitting the debris in the lane. They're also going to need a tire replacement. They're asking for a new tire over front of the tire office.
2: We do have the postcard round. We can get them a tow if they don't have a spare and tow them off to get it fixed.
1: 3-2. They do have a spare, they're just not sure if it's good enough for the truck.
2: I'll get the tow in round.

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1: Mile marker, westbound 261 with a flat tire. I'm going to step out, see if they need any help.
0: 3 C, is that east or westbound?
1: South.
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0: I wasn't sure what, how much information to relate to yet. Regarding this 221 DB, they have a spare, they do have a camper attached to the truck, but if they can come and take a look, maybe get the tire, so they can just get off of Utica, and then they're just going to go try to get a new tire, try to avoid towing the whole thing. Is this sales critical?
1: 7333, we actually got a hold of the, from maintenance. They were telling us that they want an accident report for the damage they received from the debris that they hit, and we do have 555 in route to help with that tire.
0: Yep, I'm doing an accident report. I'll be out here waiting to help. Take it out while we're here.
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0: 557, attention. Go ahead. Oh, repair. Is that the tire change? Just put the spare tire on. I can give you the license plate and make it model.
1: Did you go ahead with that plate?
0: L as in Larry, R as in Robert, E as in boy, 8223, and it's a Nissan Altima.
1: Are you going to be clear or stay
0: off site? Stay on site. He's right, literally right off the west colony rail.
1: Repeat. A53.
2: 3468 Syracuse lane closure. Driving lane from 233.7 to 232.9 is closed for pavement repair, so approximately $1,500.
3: Five in route for event 117.
1: 55 received 852. Syracuse 2, 3, 4, 6, 8, your event to the lane closure, 1, 2, 4.

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1: Going to be Florida, David, Ida, Adam, David, Jones, D-I-A-T-Y, Florida Reg.

0: 7333, I'm not getting anything back on that plate. What kind of vehicle is this?
1: The 2015 Ford pickup.
0: Hey Steve, is that a dually?
1: Negative.
0: 3C, back to you, 56.
1: 224
0: to 02.
1: 36224,
0: go ahead.
1: Do you have anything on a silver minivan 273 westbound?
0: A firm, that is going to be a roadside, tow is en route.

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1: Five, eastbound, blue tractor, about sale, no registration.

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1: go ahead.
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1: Syracuse 3545, can you code B? You're unreadable, full of static.

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1: Verona Maintenance on.
0: Verona, we got a report of debris in the roadway at 343 over 5 eastbound. It's going to be a large tire tread piece in the center lane. If you can check and advise.
1: Risky. Could I get that location again, please?
0: It's going to be 343 over 5 eastbound.
1: Syracuse, be advised. That's out of our section.
0: Receive, disregard. Syracuse to Manchester Bay.

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give them a call if I know it's still there. Okay, 3545.

0: 7339. I guess the vehicle left.
1: The vehicle left?
0: Yeah, that's affirmative.
1: Where's the vehicle?

0: 7388.
1: I've just sent a tow truck to the Geneva interchange. I'm right in the old toll booth parking lot. I have a DBWR 26,000 pound empty box truck. Gonna need a tow for our license operator and suspended registration. Can't just be a driver.

0: Yes.
1: The 2 to Syracuse.
0: 7338, just confirming it just needs a driver.
2: Affirmative, it is an operating order. It's a suspended registration and driver.
0: Okay,
1: okay. Tire debris at 343 has been removed. He's found.
0: 947.

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1: Sound 7333.
0: Nichols been removed, that clears since 11.
1: 956.

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0: 7333.
1: Good.
0: 7333, we got a report of a brush fire at 218 eastbound. It is going to be on the right side of the roadway. Fire department is en route, called in by county. Your event, 153, time 10:07.
1: Yes.
0: 10:08.

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0: 10-10.

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1: 318, go ahead.
0: 299 westbound New Jersey. Oscar Lincoln 932 4 King.
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0: 3411, Syracuse.
1: 411, go ahead.
0: That brush fire 218.3 eastbound has been extinguished at the moment. Everything looks like it's going to be okay.
1: 3C, the fire department on scene?
0: No, that's negative. A pedestrian had pulled over and had a bucket in his truck, and there's a bunch of water on the shoulder of the road, and he dumped it all over it.

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1: go ahead.
0: Fire department's clear. You can show the clear as well.
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1: Go ahead.
0: Yeah, I got an event number 40. That switched from the driving lane to the passing lane, same milepost.
1: Steve just confirmed it is now going to be the left lane.
0: Affirmative.
1: 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Go ahead.
2: It's 277 eastbound. It's a camper pulling a car registration from New York. Lincoln John Young, 1919.
1: 1038.

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0: 735, go ahead.
1: I'll be exit 35 eastbound D-ramp, Georgia Reg, George Paul Mary 591, GPM 591.
0: 708.

0: 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New York, Henry Adam Uniform 7508.
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0: Received. What's your new vehicle number? Thank you, personal. 7339, say again. I'll show you clear and back en route to post 1227.

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1: Go ahead.
0: 272 westbound Indiana trailer, call 343-771.
1: It's 1241.

0: 7335, attention, vehicle stop. 7335, go ahead.
1: 291 eastbound, Inkman, a trailer registration. Paul Child, Inc. 760, Paul Child, Inc. 760.
0: I have Paul Charles 7688. Can you go again?
1: Paul Charles 760.
0: 12:50.

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13-7-3-1-8. Cherokee 7339. 7339, can you head to 272 westbound? 7318 out on a traffic stop, unable to race.

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0: 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Just to be clear, you're clear from your traffic.
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0: 7 Bridley 9 Bridley 7 Sonia.
1: Go ahead.
0: I'll be 249 eastbound with New York Lincoln, Victor Lincoln, 6460. Lincoln, Victor Lincoln, 6460.
1: 3-2, 13-14.

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Syracuse, 7335. If you can head to exit 38 westbound just before the exit, there is a tractor trailer trying to back up the exit because he missed it. He is partially in the lane and on the shoulder. You can check his eyes. This is time and about. Your vest 241, original time 1360. I'll be in route.

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1: Syracuse. 335,
0: go ahead.
1: Set just before exit 38 westbound.
0: That is an A firm. Passerby says that the drag trailer is trying to back up the exit.
1: I'm at 38. I got nothing.
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0: 318, Turkish traffic.
1: 318,
0: go ahead. 262 eastbound, New York trailer, 48 uniform, 392-99. Place tracker.

0: Roger, he's got me traffic stop.
1: 7344, go ahead.
0: New York, Lincoln, William, Robert, 9966. Could be eastbound to 322.
1: Hurry, C1325.

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1: 335, guys.
0: 288 westbound, Ohio, John Sam Victor, 7489. Repeating, John Sam Victor, 7489.
1: 1356.

7333. Report of a property damage AA at 212 over 8 westbound. It is going to be a Ford F-150 versus a deer on the right shoulder. No injuries, unknown on toes. Deer is dead on the right shoulder.

0: Syracuse 7344.
1: We got a report of an erratic coming from 324 eastbound. It is going to be a silver compact SUV. We have a reg of Lincoln King Ball 325, unknown state. They are tailgating the caller. Nothing further. 259. Original time 1358.

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0: 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Syracuse, 7332. Is that an accidental? You hit your emergency button.
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1: 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Which event?
0: 113.
1: 113 is for mile markers 452 to 456.
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0: 7333, your event, SY number 0721. Again, 0721. Are we going to need a tow?
1: 366.
0: 7333, are we going to need a tow for that vehicle?
1: Negative.
0: 1460.

0: Syracuse 7339.
1: Guys.
0: 7339, we got a report of a DV at exit 33 westbound D ramp. It is going to be a black Chevy Impala, has dealer tags on it. Appears that nobody is with this vehicle. If you could check and advise.
1: Lucy, what's the time we got?
0: Event 268, original time 14:13. Lucy. 14:19.

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1: Just 1427.

0: 7333. Good. We had a request from maintenance for a traffic slowdown at 1500 at mile marker 227 in the U-turn.
1: Do you want me to meet a bit 227, or is that where we're going to do it?
0: Meet at mile marker 227 at 1500.
1: My post, I can handle that.
0: Seven three three two, receive. Seven three three three, copy last. I got six. 14, sir.
2: 8 6 32 14 30 037 7339 7339 go ahead was that going to be the D ramp from the eastbound or westbound side we have it as exit 33 westbound D ramp
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1: 3-4-2-2.
0: The deer 212 westbound, Vandermoose.
1: 3-2-14-33.

0: 738, go ahead.
1: 738, I have a tow for a motorcycle with a rear flat tire. That's a fixture Panama. 738,
0: go ahead.
1: Yeah, I'm
0: going to start it. 1434.
1: Thank you. He'll be standing by here at the Panama lot. Probably clear.

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1: I did not observe any disabled vehicles on either the east or westbound email.
0: Please show the vehicle GOA. Cherry clear, 1435.

0: Syracuse to 7388.
1: 7388.
0: Just confirm that is going to be the tandem lot, exit 44.
1: Tandem lot at exit 45 at Victor.
0: Yeah.

0: Syracuse 27388. Are you still out with that motorcycle at Sandlot?
1: Negative, but I do have a phone number.
0: That's negative. If you're still out, I just wanted to inform you that there possibly is a rabid coyote in the area, and just keep an eye out.

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1: 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We'll be starting that now.
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1: Sitting there.
0: 7339, we got a report of found property at the Chittenango service area at the gas station. It's going to be a credit card for a pickup. The gas station attendant has it.
1: Corvette
0: 300, 300, time 1517.

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1: 329, guys.
0: I would be out with New York registration, Mary Boy Zebra 7464. Could be at Mama 339 westbound.
1: 1536.

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1: Go ahead.
2: 27329, still on the top of the field.
0: 3C, 7329, when you clear from your traffic, I have a DC for you.
2: Copy, I'll let you know what I'm saying.
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1: 15, 49.

0: 7318, go ahead.
1: 7318, thank you. Just call us, sir.
0: Do 7329.
2: 7329, I've been clear from that spot now. I'm ready for a DV.
0: 7329, we got reported a DV at 343 over 5 westbound. It is going to be a pickup truck that is towing a jet ski. It appears to be a flat on the pickup. Called in by 731, if you could check and advise.
2: Copy, I'll check it.
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0: Air Houston 7333. If you could head to 215 over 8 eastbound, it's going to be for a DV tow. Patron is feeling unsafe in the vehicle. If you could provide traffic control, tow should be there any minute. Received your event 305, time 1530.
1: 7329, can you hear me?
0: 7329, guys.
1: The mile marker you gave was 343, correct?
0: The A-firm, 343 over 5 westbound.
1: Copy, that vehicle is going to be GOA.
0: Received. I'll show you clear in the vehicle GOA. Your event 316, original time 1546.
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0: Sir, just get that flight number.
1: Here, SY number 0722. Again, 0722.
0: Bruce, he's already clipped.

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0: 57, go ahead.
1: Check in the road on the eastbound D ramp. It's at 33.
0: Do we have a color or an idea of what it might be?
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0: We got a report of debris in the roadway at the Chittenango service area, the D-ramp for the service area. It is going to be possibly an eye hook from a tow when they do winch out. It's going to be on the D-ramp. You can check and advise. Your event, 3:34 original time, 16:28.

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0: 278 eastbound, I got a main trailer registration, 29465.
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0: There, 27344. We got a report of an erratic coming from 302 eastbound. It is going to be a tractor trailer with a red cab, unable to maintain lanes, riding on the rumble strip. Called in by a passerby, nothing further.
1: 3-6, we still have a time
0: at that. You're at 3-6-5, original time, 1746.

318 got 281 West, going to be New York. Barry, Charles Henry, 6713. 317, 15.

Syracuse 7344. We got a report of an erratic coming from 314 over 3 eastbound. It is going to be a red Ford truck F-150 with a veteran's tag of 17608. Does not come back on the return. It has a bunch of stickers in the window, possibly intoxicated, swerving all over the road, unable to maintain lanes, almost hitting other vehicles. Phone it by a passerby. You can check in the time. Your event 380, original time 18:14. 16.

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0: 7321 through Hughes.
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0: You have a DB at 272.4 eastbound.
1: That is an A firm. It's for a blue Nissan Versa. It's going to be a tow off 561 SIM route.
0: Received. Do we got an ETA?
1: They've been en route for 21 minutes. They should be there soon.
0: Appreciate it. Thanks.
1: 1921.

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I'll hang around until the tow arrives.

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0: 7338, post 14, 220 to 244. 7321, post 15, 244 to 266. 7343, post 16, 266 to 286.
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0: 7306, post 18, 306 to 327.
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0: 7355, post 19, 327 to 350.
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0: 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Post cars providing traffic control. 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
1: Go ahead.
0: I'm at 264 over 9 eastbound with a black Ford Taurus. No reg.
1: 3C, 1943.

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0: Advise that 272 is down and then towed over the cliff.
1: 36, show all units clear, 1954.